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And we will be back here again to listen to and feel the uplifting sounds of our favorite DJs, the Warp Brothers. We will survive.

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You got the body. You got the body. You got the body. You got the body.

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You know, it didn't take long before the word got around. First come, first serve, just take what you found. They fought for their world and they paid with their lives. 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The eagle flies across a blood red sky, reminds you of the past and brings tears.

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So come now, children of the demon. So come now, children.